0: friends, your music, your party. 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

0: believe that your weekend wouldn't be a whole lot better if we gave you $500 right now. So if I were you, I would start calling 320-251-1047. Time for coulda, shoulda, woulda. It's a word association game. If I was to say truck, you would say...
1: Oh, my God. I would say truck load.
0: Okay.
1: Load.
0: If I was to say window, you would say...
1: Washer.
0: Okay. Easy enough. We're going to give you five words. You just tell us what those words make you think of. And if you match up with either Kat or myself, your choice, by the way, then you got $500. But as always, you're not going to be able to win if you don't call right now. So get at it. 320-251-1047. $500 up for grabs right now.

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3: 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But right now, Johnny D lets loose. And you know what it sounds like when Wu-Tang raises you.

0: Back to back and beat to beat, we call this the weekend rollout. It's nothing but old school, and Johnny D is putting together this mix all based on your request. You can hit us up anytime at 320-251-1047. Request, that'll be the contest number here for our cash cube in a couple of minutes. Over $3,000 is up for grabs. What can we do for you?
1: I just want to talk to you.
0: Oh, this should be good. Go ahead.
1: What's your favorite food?
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1: 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Yeah, right, picture that with a Kodak. Or better yet, go to Times Square, take a picture of me with a Kodak. Took my life from negative to positive, I just want y'all to know that. And tonight, let's enjoy life.

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